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These are the best friends that I got today. Barmaids and barflies keep me feeling frisky. And Jack Daniel's washes my troubles away.

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These are the best friends that I got today. Barmaids and barflies keep me feeling frisky.

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Except for the good friends I already mentioned, the rest of the world I forgot. Now some folks will tell me I'm crazy,

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midnight. She made me feel so good. I want to tell you, she made me feel alright. Comes walking down my street,